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That's when the phone rings and I jump.

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0: Getting closer to the music that connects us? 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

tonight. We don't think, we don't wait. We just let the rhythm carry us away. Close your eyes, baby. Feel the love.

You see, baby, love is not in the words we say. It's in the rhythm we share, the groove we surrender to. Tonight,

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And by that time, I looked on the wall, at the old clock on the wall. By that time, it was 10:30 then. I looked down the bar at the bartender. Said, what do you want, Johnny?

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And by that time, I looked on the wall at the old clock again. And by that time, was a quarter to two. 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I said, "Hey, Mr. Bartender, what do you want?"